am a soldier on my own. 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I'm riding up the heights of shame. I'm waiting for the call, the hand on the chest. I'm ready for the fight.

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Yours is the first face that I saw.

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0: Roll another one.
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1: And she throw it back for a nigga.
0: Yeah, she throw it back for a nigga.

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Karma's gonna track you down, step by step from town to town. 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Karma takes all my friends to the summit. Karma is the guy on the screen.